0: one of the girls in the gym this morning told me, she was like, your body ain't tea, it's coffee, black coffee. I said, well, thank you, baby, I'll take it. More music is on the way. 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

0: from the mind of writer, director, and author Kendria R. Williams. One last chance.
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0: From the mind of writer, director, and author Kendria R. Williams. One last chance.
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0: Back with Karen White in Taiwan, Taiwan Love and R&B. She's going to be on the One Voyage 2026 cruise. Miss White, what do you do to woosah, to relax? Like, what is that thing that you do that in that moment you're mindful and you're like, ah, I love this. This is my jam. What is that for you?
1: Okay, I'm going to say gardening. I love that because it's just I'm focusing on what I'm focusing on. I'm not thinking about anything else, and it's so relaxing. So that, and then I have a Yorkie that, I've had a Yorkie, but she passed, and so I got my daughter's Yorkie now. So I love that time. I love, you know, my animals, and so pretty much that, those two things and that I love to do, and I just feel really, like, very peaceful and chill.
0: I saw a beautiful post that you put up a couple of weeks ago. You said, I'm aging gracefully, but I'm living boldly. I'm buying the shoes, taking the trip, laughing harder, doing what I love, and collecting stories worth telling. Can you share with us, how did you get there?
1: Let me just keep it 100. So I had a little scare. I went to South Africa and was getting a massage, and she noticed a lump on my back. So I'm like, oh God, you know, whenever anybody says a lump, I'm like, oh. So anyway, I went and got it checked out, and everything was fine, you know. And so I just was like, you know, it just really made me just decide. There's just a lot of things that I really want to do, but I just got to pace myself and just get it done. And the beautiful part is that, you know, I get to do this. You know, I just had a birthday not too long ago. I'm 60, but I feel like I'm 30. In my spirit.
0: And you look like you're 30.
1: Thank you. So I'm like, let's go.
0: Indeed. We've got more with Karen White and Sign Y in time on Love and R&B.
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4: 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One last chance.
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4: 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Y'all asked for a grown folks party in the East End, and here it is, Trevor's Grill and Tavern, where good food, good music, and positive energy come together.
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0: Lead can be dangerous, especially for young children. 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

0: That is Faith Evans, You Used to Love Me, the Ali mix. Release, You Used to Love Me, the single release on July 13th, 1995. Man, that's when remixes sounded like totally different songs, as I just, you know, showed you right here. Artists aren't doing that these days. Shout out to Faith Evans. Coming back, sharing your love story. This is Love and R&B.
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13: 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The Barbershop Talk One Community. It's an all-the-way live event Friday, July 17th, 6 p.m. at Whole 9 Grooming Lounge, 1657 West Broad Street, Unit 3 in Richmond. 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
2: 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You speed, you lose. 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It can mean fines, court costs, and you could even lose your license. Yep, you speed, you lose. A message from the Virginia Department of Motor Vehicles.
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0: It's Love and R&B with KG Smooth with tonight's advice. All week I've been given quotes by Albert Einstein. So tonight's advice is, it is not possible to change a person without them wanting to, but it is possible to get sick and ruin your own life trying to do so. And that's tonight's advice from Albert Einstein. Coming back, we'll step inside the Zendin for the Eye of the Storm Midnight Meditation. This is Love and R&B.
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16: 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Children at risk for lead exposure should get a blood lead test at ages 1 and 2, or up to age 6 if they have never been tested for lead before. Keep your kids safe by asking your doctor about blood lead testing.
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0: Taking a 5-minute brain break can increase performance and productivity in subsequent tasks by over 50%. A study of students taking 2 mental math tests, half of them were allowed a 5-minute break, the others were not, and they said that the ones who got the break had a 57% higher mark on their test.
1: We call that a nap, but you can call it a brain break.
0: I think you can call that a brain break
1: if you want to. Hell no. I'm taking one right now as we speak.
2: It's the deep.
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2: 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Fear in my mind is a warning.
0: Come wind down your weekend on Sunday. And don't forget about Happy Hour Wednesday through Saturday. 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

0: I know you're gonna dig taking this. A 5-minute brain break can increase performance and productivity in subsequent tasks by over 50%. A study of students taking 2 mental math tests, half of them were allowed a 5-minute break, the others were not, and they said that the ones who got the break had a 57% higher mark on their test.
1: We call that a nap, but you can call it a brain break.
2: I think you can call that a brain break
1: if you want to. Hell no. I'm taking one right now as we speak.
3: It's the deep.
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6: What's happening, Bro Ricky, Bishop of the syndicated Ricky Smiley Morning Show Ministry? This is Pastor Hanna from Chicago, and I have been sent to pray. What am I praying for today? Success. Why? Because failure is not an option. So God, I pray that you would give us a Joseph anointing, that wherever Joseph was put, he had success. I ask God that you give us exactly what we need, that we can do what we're supposed to do, and it represents you, because you are the God of success. You're the God of victory. And I pray that we will represent you in every aspect of our life. Success in our home, success on our job, success in our ministry, success wherever we go. And we know that it comes from you. You say we have not because we ask not. So today we ask that you would give us success, that wherever the sole of our feet tread, you give us success. And we ask this in Jesus' name. God bless you all. I'm excited about being a part of the Ricky Smiley Morning Show. Keep up alive. And if you're in Chicago, come and check our brother out. I'll holla.
5: And we appreciate you, Pastor Hanna. Hey, that was Pastor John Hanna Sr., the pastor of New Life Covenant Church, Southwest Church in Chicago. 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
3: 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I don't know why, but I do.
4: All right, y'all, reach around the morning. It's about that time. Special K got news you positively absolutely cannot use. Special K, good morning.
1: That's for doggone sure. I do got the news you absolutely positively cannot use. And we're going to jump into this thing like this. Some things are hood, and some things are just down and out ghetto. And, so I'm going to address these to Alfreda's and Gary because they're the least ghettoest people on the morning show.
5: Oh, okay.
1: And, y'all are. The rest of us grew up, you know, different.
5: I did see.
1: Both of y'all bougie.
6: Oh, really?
1: So let me see if y'all can relate to any of these. Some things are just a little hood, and some things are ghetto. Let's start with this one. It's hood to get evicted from your apartment. It's ghetto to be evicted from your apartment while you're on Section 8 and your rent is $17.
5: Oh.
1: You could have paid 10 months for less than
5: $200. Oh, gosh.
1: It's hood when you cuss out the customer service lady at the power company for not letting you make arrangements. But it's ghetto when the arrangements you're trying to make are on top of the arrangements that you already have.
5: Oh, yeah.
1: You can relate to that, Alfred?
5: I mean, yeah.
1: It's hood for a woman to have 5 kids by 5 different dudes. It's ghetto when they're all boys and they're all juniors.
5: Oh.
1: Marco Jr., Jamal Jr., Reginald Jr., Larry Jr., Gilberto Jr., and they all got different grades of hair. Come on now. Ma'am, what you doing? Rock T, it's hood to get drunk at somebody's wedding, so drunk that you black out and got to be carried away.
7: Yes, sir.
1: It's ghetto to get that drunk at somebody's wedding and you're the pastor.
7: That's pretty drunk, man. That's ghetto.
1: Speaking of weddings, it is hood to get married wearing a probation ankle monitor under your wedding dress.
7: Yep.
1: It's ghetto when the groom is your probation officer.
5: Hey, but also,
1: like, what the hell is going on right now? It's hood. I can relate to this one. It's hood to cuss out a bank teller for making you show ID that you, and you cashing a $61 check. Now, it's ghetto to cuss them out about that check when your account is $62 in the red to begin with.
8: Oh.
1: Relate to that?
8: You're still broke. You can't get no money.
1: Hey, Alfreda, it's hood to be pregnant at the same time as your mama.
5: Oh, God.
1: But it's ghetto when y'all pregnant, Brad, by the same dude.
8: Ooh.
9: That's nasty.
5: Yeah, gross.
1: All right, and finally, it's hood to get a rest in heaven tattoo with your baby daddy face and name tatted on your breast. Now, it's ghetto to get that tattoo on there when you the reason he got killed in the first.
5: Okay.
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0: Traffic volume light and moving well on the interstates and secondaries. Drive time 95 southbound from the Bryan Park Interchange to the Chaco Valley Bridge. Currently 4 minutes. Midlothian Turnpike eastbound from the Powhite Parkway to Belt Boulevard. Drive time 7 minutes. Powhite Parkway southbound from 195 Downtown Expressway to Route 288. Drive time 11 minutes. 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
2: 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Pray to the one you're relying.
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2: Oh, don't do verse. Don't do it. We can't waste precious airtime with that.
3: Yeah. Yes, Lord. Yes, baby. They say one person wrote, "It was horrible, completely disrespectful to our anthem." And another baseball fan wrote, "That was terrible. Couldn't bring back the singer baby from yesterday, honey. What an embarrassment for the troops, honey, who fight for the country." Baby, they let Ms. LaBelle have it, honey. The white people say, "We ain't trying to hear all that, honey. All that screaming, honey. Y'all get over there. Y'all blacks might like all that, but we ain't going to hear all that screaming, honey." Baby, baby, the wife goes, no.
1: She definitely didn't sound like
4: she did an amazing job.
1: She absolutely did an amazing job in Patty style.
3: Well, guess what, baby? The white folks say, "This is our style. You do not mess up our anthem like that." So, honey, Miss LaBelle, girl, we love you, girl, honey. We want to get you, yah, yah, gah, gah. And we want a Creole lady mama la. All right, y'all, now that said it, y'all know what time.
5: La, la, la, la, la, la. La,

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9: Good Thursday morning on this July 16th at 74 degrees. We're almost there to the weekend. It's the IM Community Report on the Ricky Smiley Morning Show. I am Calivia Lawrence. Good morning. Violent crime in Virginia is at a five-year low. The state police issued its crime in Virginia report yesterday. Murders in the state dropped nearly 14% last year, while rapes were down by more than 16%. Robberies and aggravated assaults also declined, leading to an overall drop in violent crime of nearly 6%. The report also shows that property, hate, and drug-related crimes also declined last year. Governor Spanberger says the state's general fund revenues are in a surplus. Spanberger announced the surplus for the full fiscal year, and it stands at more than $936 million. She adds the state's revenue has grown nearly 7% in the past year and has been fueled by individual income tax and sales tax. Spanberger released a statement saying the Commonwealth continues to make clear that commitment to sound budgeting, marking investments in education, health care, and public safety. Virginia's ban on expanded styrofoam is in effect. All food vendors are now required to stop using the material to hold food for customers. This includes restaurants, grocery stores, and food trucks. Businesses that do not comply could face a daily $50 fine. The city is offering a one-year exemption for businesses that will face financial hardship making the change. And in community biz, get ready for the Barbershop Talk. One Community is happening Friday night. I'm so glad it's back from 6 until 7:30 at Whole Nine Grooming Lounge, located 1657 West Broad Street. Yes, ladies, you can come out too. It's going to be a powerful conversation about life after incarceration, life after loss, family unification, mental wellness, and more. There's going to be light refreshments and prizes to give away as well. 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All of this information is on my Instagram page at community_Clo. 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I am Clovia Lawrence for KISS FM. 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
10: Travel volume is moving well. Drive time 195 southbound from the Bryan Park Interchange to the Powell Height Parkway, currently 3 minutes. 295 northbound from 64 in the east end to I-95, drive time 11 minutes. 64 eastbound from I-95 to I-295, currently 9 minutes. 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
23: This weekend, we have the Carolina Classic, and Brett, bring out that Vanderhall. Woo, woo, wake up, wake up, wake up.
24: Hey, this is Willie Earl from Chattanooga, Tennessee, and I want to say wake up to Gary T. Go to a Dallas Cowboys fan. Game, man. Just go to a game. You'll enjoy it. They'll be in tight, too. I'm out. Wake up, wake up, wake up.
25: Katrina Wynn calling from Dallas, Texas, calling and giving a good morning welcome back home to Forest City, Arkansas.

0: All right, Rick's about the morning show. Hey, 29 before the top of the hour, Jeff Johnson has three things you need to know. Jeff, good morning, man.
1: Man, good morning, Rick. Good morning, everybody. Good to be with y'all this morning.
0: Happy to have you.
1: So, man, listen, there are some stories that are bigger than business, and this is one of them, Rick. Over the last several days, many of us have seen the headlines that Fawn Weaver has been removed as CEO of Uncle Nearest, the whiskey brand she founded in 2017, while the company continues to go through court-appointed receivership. Now, some of you are like, Uncle who? And receivership what? So first, let me tell you what made Uncle Nearest matter in the first place. For generations, America celebrated Jack Daniel's as one of the fathers of American whiskey. And what many people didn't know was that the man who taught Jack Daniel's how to distill whiskey was an enslaved black man named Nearest Green. His story had been pushed to the back of the American history bus. Fawn changed all of that. She didn't just build a liquor brand, she restored a man to history. She helped millions of people learn that black excellence wasn't simply labor that built America. It was innovation, craftsmanship, entrepreneurship, and mastery. And that's bigger than whiskey. It's about reclaiming legacy, and whiskey enthusiasts and non-drinkers alike responded. And she turned the company into a billion-dollar business in less than a decade. And then something happened. The company that carried the legacy and changed the whiskey business became engulfed in the financial and legal challenges. And a lender claimed that the company defaulted on more than $100 million in loans. And a receivership was appointed, which is a court-appointed remedy, which a neutral third party is appointed to take possession of, manage, or preserve the business that's the subject of the litigation. Bankruptcy filings follow. And now the founders have been removed from leadership while the receiver prepares the company for its next chapter, which is a court-appointed sale, Rick. So I'm not here to tell anybody whether Fawn Weaver was the right CEO at the right moment. I don't know enough to make that judgment, and neither should most people on social media. But I tell you what bothered me, Rick. I watch people celebrate, not celebrate accountability, celebrate a sister being fired. Absolutely. And I think there's a difference. Some people didn't like Fawn's communication style, thought she was too visible. Some people thought she made the brand too much about herself. And I think those are fair conversations. I struggle, Rick, when we got too many enemies to be our own worst enemy. And I think in some cases, that's what happened with her public persona. And all those things could be true. And maybe they needed different leadership. And maybe it's also true that Fawn accomplished something extraordinary by restoring Uncle Nearest's place in American history. Those truths don't cancel each other out, because it's bigger than a CEO. It's really about us understanding that we have to own our own brands. And my biggest concern in this moment, Rick, is that this company could be sold out of our community. Our institutions absolutely have to be held accountable. Transparency matters. Good governance matters. Financial stewardship matters. Those things are not optional. But accountability and celebration are not the same thing. So maybe this moment isn't asking us whether we like Fawn Weaver or not. Maybe it's asking us how we think about black institutions when they go through difficult seasons, and what needs to happen next. And so, Ricky, listen, I think sometimes we become too quick to celebrate the downfall of successful black leaders we simply don't like. And when one of our institutions faces crisis, what's the right balance between demanding accountability and protecting something that belongs to us all? Fawn may be out as CEO, but Uncle Nearest has a bigger story. And I hope that there's some folks moving behind the scenes, that if there's a court-appointed sale, that we keep this company. Because it's not just about black history. It's literally about black generational wealth. And no one person should get in the way of that. That's what I got for you, Rick. That's what I'm thinking. Y'all hit me on IG at Jeff's Nation. Let me know what you think about Uncle Nearest. Let me know what you think about Fawn being gone. Let me know what you think about the brand. And if you got the money, you willing to buy it. Let me know what you think.
0: That's good stuff, Jeff. Hey, appreciate you, Jeff. One more time, let everybody know how you can be reached again.
1: At Jeff's Nation on IG, brother. Thank you, sir.
0: Nah, thank you, man. 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
10: Yes, it is the Ricky Smiley Morning Show and the IM Community Report for this Thursday, July 16th at 74 degrees. We're getting some sun in the west end of Richmond. 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I am Clovia Lawrence. Good morning. 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And in community biz, get ready for Transformation RVA Family Night. It's happening Monday, July 20th, 7 p.m. at the Hickory Hill Community Center at 3000 East Belt Boulevard. The topic is healthy communication. And I'm going to be your session leader along with host Pastor Antonio Scales. It is a free event coming up on Monday, July 20th. Let's talk. See you then. Keeping you updated on community, I am Clovia Lawrence for Kiss FM. Good morning.
1: Traffic is moving well on the interstates and secondaries. Drive time 64 westbound from Highway 30 to I-295, currently 24 minutes. 85 northbound from Route 650 to I-95, drive time 16 minutes. 95 northbound from the Chaco Valley Bridge to the Bryan Park Interchange, drive time 4 minutes. 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
1: Yes.
0: With your beautiful selves. Hey, Chicken and Waffle Mix going down, man. Happy Thursday, y'all. I ain't on the ones and twos. Hey, what up, Jock?
2: I'm good, man. You don't know, just how to bring it back real quick, man. You don't know, hit me up on the gram at J-A-H Lion Sound.
0: J-A-H Lion Sound. Appreciate you, big dog, always.
2: My pleasure, man. You don't know.
0: Yes, sir. All right, Black Tony, what's up, man?
3: Well, it's been the longest night of my life, son.
0: Just
3: been
0: you coming to work? You coming to work?
3: I'm finna get you that in a minute. Hold up.
0: No,
3: but this has been the most longest night of my life, Sheldon. I mean, I'm talking about, like, it's been stress, it's been pressure, it's been just confusion, it's been misunderstanding and stress. Did I already sound stressed out?
4: Yeah, three times.
3: Yeah, it's been stressed, Sheldon.
0: You know what, man? You be having so many problems. You ever thought about just being born again?
5: Right.
4: Stop it.
0: Yeah. I mean, like, start over, like, hey, Black Tony, like, literally, like, go back to, like, get with your mama, maybe let them do a song.
3: I don't know, Sheldon.
0: Your mama could like, give birth to you again, and then you go and join new birth.
3: Hold on, Sheldon, there's something real nasty about what you just said. I'm not trying.
0: You just need to be born again, man. Your life is bad every day.
3: No, sir. See, you getting too dramatic, sir. You so dramatic, but you. I want you so.
0: Hey, man, you
3: got to stop. But you so you sir. You dramatic right now. You been real dramatic right now. Now listen what happened to me yesterday, sir.
0: Go ahead.
3: Last night, I'm thinking I done got fired, sir.
0: Yeah.
3: Cause I had got an email on my email page. From Human Resource Office, H&R, Mr. Baldwin Green had hit me up,
0: yeah,
3: and said, "Black Tony, you was fired." That's all what I had seen.
0: Yeah,
3: but what the whole email had said was that it was rumor going around in the streets that Black Tony had been fired, Charlie. But I ain't read all I seen was Black Tony and fired, Charlie, and I lost.
0: Yeah,
3: I lost. Cause I was like so upset, cause I love my job so much.
0: Yeah, and, so much you won't come. Go ahead.
3: And shouted then when I got a message from Mr. Baldwin Green in the morning. Said Black Tony, please, it was a mistake what had got sent out. You is not fired. You still got a job at a radio station. So please, you could come to work on your regular time. Yeah. So shouted. But I ain't see that till the morning, cause I had turned on my alarm. My boy, so I'm not gonna get up early and come to work, and I done got fired. So I done helped them.
0: Right.
3: So I stayed in the bed. So when I woke up and seen the message that he said I wasn't fired, but that by that time I had woke up. It was late. So now it's like sell. It's like
0: early.
3: Three. All right. So like do the math right now. So right now it's almost half of the time through the month. So you take seven. Okay, so now it's seven fifty-one. Mm-hmm. Now you add that together. So 2 751 add up to what? 9 something, right?
0: Right.
3: So almost 10 o'clock. It's 7:50. Okay, 50 and 50. That's so it's like 10. It's like 11 o'clock.
0: Right.
3: Cut that in half, Sheldon.
0: What
3: 11
0: o'clock?
3: If I leave right now and come to work, I won't get there until 75% of the morning show over with, Sheldon. So right. What's the point?
5: Wow.
0: Whatever you just said, dog, on it.
5: Wow.
0: You with the wrong.
3: So what's the point?
0: It don't make sense, but for him to have the creativity.
3: So what time the morning show over with, Sheldon? What time the morning show over with?
0: Like 10.
3: Okay, so subtract 10 from 7.752.
5: You know, we can't do number two. One, but number two
3: that's
5: doesn't nine,
3: even make sense. That's not, Shawty, it's too late. I can't come. It's too late.
0: What about tomorrow?
3: Okay, I'll be there tomorrow then. Is that what you want me to do?
0: All right.
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11: An accident, 64 eastbound at the Bryan Park Interchange. Traffic stop and go from Staples Mill Road. Light delay, 64 westbound between Mechanicsville Turnpike and I-95 Interchange along the Chaco Valley Bridge. Light delays, 95 northbound between the I-64 Merge and Lombardi Street Overpass. Chesterfield, light delays, Powell Height Parkway northbound from Jank Road and the Chippenham Toll Booth. Light delays, Route 288 northbound between Midlothian Turnpike and Huguenot Trail. In Goochland, Ashland Road southbound slow between Lanier Road and I-64. 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
7: 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Bah, bah. The end.
8: You're not making sense. 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
11: No doubt. 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Play on, play that. Yo, Trey, drop the verse.

0: Love and R&B Lounge, along with Eric Benet, Dave Hollis, the Q Parker, and so many more. 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And coming up next, man, we're going to be talking about line dancing, talking to the line dance king, Cupid. You don't want to miss that. We got that coming up next. 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
8: This is it, another great day to be in the land of the living. Thank you so much for jumpstarting your day with us, the Ricky Smiley Morning Show and the IM Community Report. I am Clothia Lawrence. Good morning. What do you have planned for Friday? 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And in community biz, the city of Petersburg curfew for minors is in effect. Curfew hours are from 10 p.m. to 6 a.m. of the following day. It is unlawful for any parent, guardian, or other adult to knowingly permit, allow, or encourage a person under the age of 18 to be in or upon street, avenue, road, alley, park, playground, place of amusement, vacant lot, or any other public place within the city during curfew hours. Exceptions: the minor is accompanied by a parent, guardian, or other adult having custody. The minor is also on an emergency errand or legitimate business and has a written statement signed by a parent, guardian, or other adult having custody. The City of Petersburg curfew for minors is in full effect from 10 p.m. to 6 a.m. And more of the I Am Community Report is coming up in 15 minutes. We're going to talk about the Bopper Shop Talk. One community is going to be big tomorrow night in the city of Richmond. It's currently 74 degrees. I am Clovia Lawrence for Kiss FM. Morning.
9: 64 eastbound at the Bryan Park Interchange, an accident, the center lane block, traffic stop and go from Broad Street, Glenside. 64 westbound between Mechanicsville Turnpike and I-95 Interchange, slow along the Chaco Valley Bridge. 95 northbound slow between Maury Street and Downtown Expressway. 95 northbound slow between the I-64 merge and Lombardi Street overpass. 95 southbound delays between Chamberlain Avenue and the Bryan Park Interchange. 195 northbound slow between Laburnum Avenue and the Bryan Park Interchange due to merging delays. Accident West Broad Street near North Lombardi Street. Colonial Heights accident Ruffin Mill Road near Walt Hall Center Drive. Chesterfield Route 288 southbound slow between Route 1 and I-95. 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
1: Yes.
0: Do not pass me by.
2: Yeah, that's
0: I'm gonna save
3: I used to play for the Sunday school, so you already know.
4: So you can come and sing for the Make It Last Forever Faith Church.
1: All right, all right. Okay, but who came up with the moves to the song for the song?
0: I make up all of the line dances that I sing or be a part of, you know. I watch a lot of Keith shows and I watch a lot of his dances. So I wanted the dance to kind of be able to like be something that they could do on stage that would be super fly. Like not necessarily the trail ride swag, more like of a grown and sexy swag. So, you know, that's what I came up with for the Good Love Slide.
3: And Keith, have you enjoyed being a part of the Southern Soul movement?
4: Yeah, I mean, it's dope. It's the same music that I grew up listening to back in the day. Bobby Womack, Johnny Taylor, all those type of brothers, you know. So when I think of Southern Soul, that's what I think of. Knowing that I can do that type of music, I said, let me just go ahead and dab my finger in it, you know. So now I got a song with Pogie Bear.
3: Okay. Yeah.
4: Got a song with King George, you know, outside of this. Got a song with Cupid. Got a song with Roy Chip Anthony. So I've been like hitting everybody. Said, come on, let me get some of this.
3: Yeah.
1: That sounds like the new music on your new project that you're working on. Yeah. What's up with that? Tell us about that.
4: Well, I'm dropping like 3 albums at one time.
1: Wow. Ooh. Okay.
4: I'm dropping an Afrobeat album, the R&B album. Southern Soul album, so I could show people like, yo, this is what I do.
3: Damn, it sounds like you've been working.
1: Right?
4: Yeah, come working. On, versatile. Yeah.
1: So look, we need to set up a whole line dance party and a class for folks, okay?
3: Right.
1: We got to get our outfits together because this One Voyage crew is getting ready to be crazy. Plus, we're going to have King George on board.
5: So
1: it's going to go nuts. We're going to have a good old time.
5: Yes, we are. Okay, so Keith, you're also singing at the VIP reception for the vow renewal on the One Voyage cruise. Erica Campbell and her husband Warren, they're going to officiate the ceremony. What can we expect from the VIP reception for all the couples?
3: And I hope you sang that damn song you sung on New Jack City, man. Let me tell you something. Nobody ever talked about that. That is one of the dopest Keith Sweat moments of all time when you sung at Nino Brown wedding on New Jack City. And I think about that old lady sitting there smiling. It was just so. That was dope.
4: There you go, telling me no again.
1: Yes.
4: Yeah, I mean, it was crazy because, I mean, I'm going to tell you a story about that song. Like, Let's Chill was supposed to be the song that I sung at the wedding.
1: Mm.
4: But I didn't get the song in time.
1: Oh.
4: So somebody held the song from me not getting it.
1: I can hear you singing it.
4: And Mario Van Peebles called me and said, I said, because I had went in the studio with Teddy and Bernard Bellner. We had did the song. So the song was supposed to go out to them so they can put it in the movie. So we had set it up so I could sing the song at the wedding scene. The song never got sent. So Gene Griffin back in the day decided he wanted to keep the song.
1: Oh, Gene.
4: They wanted to hold the song. So Mario called me and said, yo, we need your song. And what happened is, once they said we needed the song, I didn't have a song. I said, so I had to go in there, and right there you go telling me no again that same night to send them the song.
1: Wow.
3: Well, you had to do what?
4: Right there you go telling me no again, same night. And I said, man, the only song I could come up with is this one. That's why you hear me saying, there you go telling me no again at the wedding. Why would I be saying, there you go telling me no again at the wedding?
3: Right.
4: But I needed that song, a song to put into the wedding in order for me to be singing at the wedding ceremony because that's what I needed. I needed a song to sing at the wedding.
3: Do you know that that's one of your greatest moments of all time? You sang it because that movie was such a hit. That movie was like iconic as hell.
4: Right. And I never really tell people the backstory on that song or why, because some people ask me, man, why are you singing there you go telling me no again?
3: Yeah.
4: At the wedding, why people supposed to be getting married? How you
1: say? Yeah,
3: We didn't care. We thought it. We thought it was perfect, man. Now I'm gonna go home. I'm gonna go watch
1: it again.
3: So listen, man, we're gonna be taking over the Virgin Voyage Resilient Lady October the 26th through November the 1st. It's gonna be a party like no other with all of your favorite celebrity friends and amazing performances by T.I., Keith Sweat, Cupid, Rick Ross, Jacqueline Carr, Pastor Mike Jr., Karen White, EU, Fat Daddy, Q Parker, Eric Benet, Dave Hollister, plus Cedric the Entertainer and Anthony Anderson, and so many more. 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
3: All right.
0: Yep.
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3: You're going to have to come on Saint, do a little bit of that pass me now, because you know we got church ship too.
0: I'll be there.
3: You got to come do a little bit of
0: I'll make
3: that.
0: It happen.
3: Little bit of that pass me now, boy. That thing, boy.
1: That thing was right, what?
3: Ooh, boy.
1: Ooh, them notes.
3: Yes, sir. Mm-hmm. All right, y'all. KeithSweat, Cupid in the building, y'all.
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17: Traffic is slow, 95 southbound between Chamberlain Avenue and the Bryan Park Interchange. River Road eastbound, slow between Huguenot Road and Three Chopped Road. West Lake Hills area, an accident Forest Hill Avenue south of Biley Road. An accident 9 Mile Road near Cedar Fork Road. Accident West Broad Street near North Lombardi Street. An accident West Broad Street east of Staples Mill Road. An accident Williamsburg Road east of Hatcher Street. In Colonial Heights, an accident Ruffin Mill Road near Walthall Center Drive. Disabled vehicle, Midlothian Turnpike and North Pinata Drive. Palhite Parkway northbound slow between Midlothian Turnpike and Chippenham Parkway. 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

0: He is not a cat. I repeat, he is not a cat. This is a dog. A dog you need. If you get into an accident, a dog you need. What you gonna do if that dog chase you? 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What you gonna do if that dog bite you? Top Dog Law.
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14: This is the Daily Play with Joy Taylor. The NBA offseason has been very exciting with a ton of big names getting moved around. And one trade that has flown a little under the radar is LaMelo Ball to the Timberwolves.

0: of the Big Baller Sons, especially the Mello, who I've known since he was in eighth grade and was the chosen one. And the Mello still plays with that same point at you, that's cool, from half court energy. I love that. The kids love the Mello too. And I feel very excited about the idea of watching LaMelo run with Anthony Edwards, Jade McDaniels, Rudy Gobert, potentially LeBron if he doesn't come back to South Beach and play with Giannis and Bam. But whether Bron is there or not, I think Ant and Melo are one of the best backcourts in the league, and I can't wait to watch. 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

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Keith Sweat is on the way. A One Voyage Cruise performer, but right now is Tyler Wolda. Kiss. Baby.

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0: Sounds of Joe, I want to know, right here, 99.3, 105.7, Kiss FM. Richmond's number one stage for R&B, home of the Ricky Smiley Morning Show. ESPYs was last night, and Jalen Brunson became the man, the myth, the legend, man. Listen, he has had one hell of a year. I mean, he has won some of everything. And then, on top of that, bringing home the championship to the Knicks, and they've been voided ever so long, and then now winning big at the ESPYs and championship performer of the year. I mean, he deserves it. I got to say it, because so many times we always hear the professionals say, oh, you can't base your team on a small guy. Guard can't carry your team. You got to have a center. You got to do this. And, you know, the Knicks proved everybody wrong. So shout out to all the Knicks fans. Shout out to all the New York heads that's in this area anyway, man. But shout out to the fans of Jalen Brunson for winning big. And he definitely deserved it. I don't know if anybody else had deserved it more than him. Huge. Very huge year for him. He's been truly blessed. Hey, keep it right here. I got Mariah Carey, Victoria Monet's latest. And let me see. I got a pair of tickets to the Hope Series red carpet movie premiere at the Bird Theater. If that's something you want to go see, I'll give you a chance to win in about 10 minutes. This is the King Tut Show.
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0: 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And it's all about that Kiss Summer Takeover. 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

0: Time to book your One Voice 2026 cruise. T.I., Rick Ross, EU. What? That's enough right there. You know what I'm saying? Eric Benet, Tone Stiff. The list goes on and on and on. You can see that full lineup. You got comedians all on that joint. 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

0: original iOS. Yeah, that sucks. Also, too, let me let y'all know this. 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So, beta, nah.
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And Diddy looks like he's trying to get prepared to get out of prison. We're hearing so many stories about Diddy. He's going to be getting out soon. He's going to jump on the remix of Young Miami, Spin That, I mean, which is probably one of the hottest songs in the world right now. And now we're hearing that he is parting ways with one of his Miami mansions down there on Star Island. Allegedly, he just sold it for $55 million to a company called JF Star LLC, which is out of Newport News. Keep in mind, this is not the mansion that was raided by the feds in 2024. This is the one right next door to it. I don't know if this is the same one that King Combs was rapping about, saying, yeah, you raided so-and-so-and-so, but we had so-and-so-and-so with the other one. Dummy. But yeah, but it sold for $55 million. Now, my whole thing, the first thing I thought about was, okay, he's making money, he's trying to make a comeback. But man, with all these accusations and stuff going on, you best believe when he does get out, he's going to have a trove of civil court cases, and everybody and mama's going to be suing him. So at least now they know he'd have made $55 million, so they know they got that. He better hide it. Better be like Tupac. Lil Wayne. What money? What the feds looking at your money? Anyway, see the whole story at kissrichmond.com. Y'all know I'm right. No, man, you got to hide that stuff, dog. Can't be putting it out there like that. You know what I'm saying? Also, while you're at kissrichmond.com, make sure you take advantage of our hookup, because Eric Benet, Dave Hollister, Jaheim, Q Parker, Tone Stiff, and so many more are going to be bringing the vibes to One Boys 2026. I want you to be there, but I want you to get there with a discount. So if you use our code RVA, right now, to book your cabin, you can get it down to about $1,700 per person. Once again, that code RBA is happening right now, and it cannot be used with any other code. So do that and get your hookup and enjoy yourself on that One Voice Cruise 2026. It's all fiscally sponsored by you.

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1: 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Richmond's number one stage for R&B. Home of that Ricky Smiley morning show. Good afternoon. Who's on the line? Where you calling from?
2: This is Valerie Colonial Heights.
1: Valerie in Colonial Heights, you are calling 10. Congratulations, baby. Yeah, girl, you got a pair of tickets to see Neo and Akon live for the Nights Like This tour happening this Saturday at Betterman's United Home Loans Amphitheater in Virginia Beach, baby.
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Richmond's number one stage for R&B, home of the Ricky Smiley Morning Show. I got another One Voyage performance coming up with SOS Band. 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

0: Lauryn Hill. Everything is everything, man. I'm telling you something, young fools, if you haven't checked out the Miseducation, Lauryn Hill, that album is absolutely dope, even today. Yes, it is. We are 99.3, 105.7 KISS FM, Richmond's number one station for R&B and home of the Ricky Smiley Morning Show. And my thoughts and prayers go out to those folks out there in Texas right now. If you haven't heard, I remember a year ago, the Texas Hill Country part was hit by those devastating floods and those kids were trapped up in that summer camp. Well, that same area is being hit right now as I speak. I mean, it looks apocalyptic. It's absolutely crazy because large and deadly flood waves are surging down the Paternales and the Guadalupe rivers. It's like, it is devastating. I mean, if we were here, it reminds me of that time when we had that tropical storm just sit on top of us. And we had that flood, that water just hit us, and that water was all down, and Powhite, Shaco Bottom was flooded. But it's like 10 times worse right now in Texas. So thoughts and prayers go out to those folks, man. One dead already. I'm pretty sure those numbers are going to go up. If you haven't seen the story, you haven't seen the video of it, go to KissRichmond.com right now and check it out. Also, while you're there, do remember this is a KISS summer. I want a word where I can say how huge this is. It's just, my thing is, it's a takeover, but I want a word bigger than that because we're giving you the biggest tickets, period. Giving you a chance to fly away to Vegas to see Chris Brown and Usher. I know some of my folks that went to Maryland, D.C. area just a weekend and saw, but we're talking about Vegas, baby. September 5th, two-night stay. Go to KISS, register for that. Also, for this right here.
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Kiss in effect. Got your rump shaking right here on the King Tut Show. 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Got Monica on the way. Right now is the smooth sounds of Kim. One love on your number one.

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0: 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Rich was on stage for R&B Home of that Ricky Smiley Morning Show. Look, I'm out of here. D.L. Hughley and crew is up next. I'll be back tomorrow. More tickets to Neon Akon. Until the next time, people, stay safe, stay healthy. I love you. God bless you. Peace.
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3: Creator the entire universe, we stop what we are doing to say thank you and to let you know that we appreciate having you in our lives. Because of our belief in you, God, our understanding of your greatness and your mercy, and most importantly, our witnessing of your awesome power and unlimited ability, we know that you can empower us to accomplish that which may appear impossible. You did not let the sea stop Moses. You parted the waters. You did not allow the wall to stop Joshua. You made the wall come tumbling down. You didn't allow the giant to stop David. And you didn't even allow death to stop Jesus, who we all know is still teaching as strong as ever. So all that we ask of you today, dear God, is to please help us to never forget that for with you, our God, nothing is impossible. Hallelujah and amen.
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0: 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So, what do you think? 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That's 1-877-242-2426. It's the DL Hughley Show. And we're back.
1: This is the kind of stuff I got to deal with. We ask a question, and then the person who found the question start expanding the question.
2: Absolutely.
1: That's the thing. You know what? Who do you think, if there's an online argument, who is the greatest falsetto? Is it Is it Philip Bailey? Eddie Kane Jr.
3: Eddie Kane.
1: Eddie Kendrick or El DeBarge. We're going to go to our social media platform, especially, okay, what are they saying?
4: So we got Davis from Denver. Yeah. And he said, you know what? Controversial take. Prince.
3: Yeah.
2: Prince's dope.
3: Prince's, yeah. I mean, come on.
2: Dude, Prince would sing bass and falsetto in the same song.
1: Tears of a clown.
3: Yes.
2: That's Smokey Robinson. I was going to throw him in there.
1: Yeah. But once he start, the floodgates have opened now.
3: Yeah, they are. Somebody said, I'll be sure on this one.
1: Yeah. Stop
3: it. I'm going to go with no on that one.
1: I'll be sure glad when he could just sing falsetto or otherwise. But the fact that you're calling him a singer is falsetto.
3: Yes,
1: that's what that is. But I love him. I love him. He's a dope dude.
3: Somebody said Ron Isley.
1: Yeah, that's okay.
2: Okay.
3: Ron Isley. Maxwell, yep.
1: Okay. So you guys just add your own.
3: I just
1: opened the floodgates up. Let us know what you think. 877-242-2426, the greatest falsetto on the DL Hughley Show.
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2: 95 southbound, then stop and go between the Bryan Park Interchange and 64 downtown split. 95 northbound delays between Downtown Expressway and Lombardi Street overpass. 64 eastbound slow between Staples Mill Road and the Bryan Park Interchange. 195 northbound slow between Broad Street and the Bryan Park Interchange due to merging delays. 195 southbound slow between Laburnum Avenue and Patterson Avenue. Cary Street Road westbound slow between Hillcrest Avenue and Three Chops Road. Exit Charles City Road west of Poplar Spring Road. Disabled vehicle Gaskins Road at Quiocasin Road. Disabled vehicle Lee Street near Lombardi Street. Chesterfield West 100 Road westbound stop and go between Warebottom Spring Road and Route 1. Route 288 southbound slow between Tuckahoe Creek Parkway and Patterson Avenue. 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
3: What we need to know. All activity at the White House, where the president meets with the newly appointed South Carolina Republican Senator Darlene Graham, then welcoming the president of El Salvador, and tonight delivers a primetime address on election integrity. That takes place at 9 p.m. Eastern. In Mississippi, attorney Ben Crum confirmed the family of 18-year-old Nolan Wells held a respectful meeting with the local district attorney who will present the suspicious holiday drowning case to a grand jury as standard procedure. Reverend Al Sharpton's National Action Network announced a march on Washington for August 28th to protest recent court rulings rolling back voting protections. And finally, dense wildfire smoke from Canada and Minnesota continued to trigger air quality the alerts across the Midwest and East Coast, presenting severe hazards for sensitive health groups. I'm Sybil Wilkes. 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
1: 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Come on.

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